of the 20th and now the first years of the early 21st century. Science is now giving us that reason for our logical mind to make the connection, to see how we're related and how we influence the world, and how by honoring that connection through our hearts, we literally have the power, the health, and the healing and the well-being of our bodies. And it's all about the magnetic fields of the earth.

That got me. It was the break. Head over heels in love with the electric drums. The rhythmic acupuncture pierced my skin, pinning the butterflies to my stomach, which would flutter every time I heard the break.

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0: fast, run them jewels fast, run them, fuck the slow-mo.
1: Get off the guy!

0: Much of the difficulty arises from hearing too many things at once. Recordings lend themselves well to repetition. At the apex, after deciding about rhythm, determine which is the first and which is the second heart sound. This is best done by noting the relative length of the interval between the first and second heart sounds and the interval between the second sound and the next first sound. That is, their relative pitch, length, and loudness. The second sound is much louder than normal, as in mitral stenosis with hypertension in the pulmonic circuit, or when the aortic second sound is much accentuated, this loud second sound may be transmitted down and overshadow the mitral second sound, so that at the apex the second sound is louder than the first sound.
1: Now, inhale, blow it out. Boy, does that ever get the blood circulating?

Without getting down, the beast, the beast, the beast. I'm not, I'm not. Just a man of pressure who can get.

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Gonna kick you in the stomach. Gonna kick you, SC. 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Gonna kick you in the head. Gonna kick you in the butt. You in the face. 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

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He said he loved to dance, loved Spanish music. So did she. Some Trini Lopez would be perfect, right?

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What a muscle, she thought. But where to go seemed like something impossible to solve. His place? She didn't want to get gangbanged. Her place? My father might have been home, and that would cause a

0: She drove the cocktail glass, and she smiled at the Cuban. She smiled at the Cuban.
1: God, it would be good to do it on the beach. Woo! It's just across the cause.
2: Yeah! Why not, baby?
3: ¿Por qué no, cariño?
2: You're hot.
1: Why?
2: I'm hot.
3: ¿Tú quieres?
1: Why?
3: Yo quiero.
1: Why not? Let's go down to the beach.
0: She implored, pressing down on his leg, pressing down on his leg. He wanted to get laid.
4: The beach was as good an idea to him as any.
0: The beach was as good an idea to him as any.
1: Okay, princess. Let's go down to the beach.
5: Vamos a la playa, princesa.
0: He kissed her. She was

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He ran faster. 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Spinning on the yellow line which divided one direction from the other, but which would not separate her life from death. The Cuban turned around as the Corvette flashed through her body. The Corvette skidded. 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

And right here, let me make two important points. The first is that whenever you listen to this record, have a notebook handy and make notes as we go along. The second is that this record was produced for your own personal use, to go with you on your own exciting journey. 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
0: looking at that dildo, and you had a gleam in your eye, and you wanted that so bad that you went ahead and bought it without so much as thinking about the size. 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And every time, oh, stop. Feels big now, doesn't it? Especially, I've slapped you and spanked you so hard.

0: 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Is it right?
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0: myself in the mirror and I go every morning. I look at myself in the mirror and I go every morning. I look at myself in the mirror and I go every morning. I look at myself in the mirror and I go every morning. I look at myself in the mirror and I go every morning. I look at myself in the mirror and I go every morning. I look at myself in the mirror and I go every morning.
1: This would sharpen you up and make you ready to defeat the old ultra violence.